alone, making well with my soul. I need a peace that only heaven.

0: grateful for you.
1: Everything that ever was and everything that will be, God knows it. That's pretty incredible. Because that includes you. He's not too big to know you.

0: You know that K-Love shirt that you've seen on your favorite DJ? The one you've been wondering, okay, but seriously, where do I get one? Well, we heard you. The official K-Love merch store is open, and it's got tees, hoodies, hats, books, and more. So now you can look like you work at K-Love without actually having to work at K-Love. Check it out and start shopping at klove.com.
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2: One of the most powerful forces that keeps people stuck is secrecy. Pain that stays hidden grows heavier over time. But Scripture invites us into the light, not to shame us, but to set us free. When wounds are brought into the light of God's grace, shame loses its grip and hope begins to rise again. You are never meant to carry pain alone. God's light doesn't expose us for condemnation because the Bible says, therefore, there's no condemnation for those who are in Christ Jesus. You see, the light brings us into God's healing. Freedom often begins when we step out of the shadows and into the marvelous light of Christ.
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3: If you're like me, you get distracted so easily. You could be staring at your computer screen, then all of a sudden you pick up your phone, you're looking at the Instagram ad, and you're on a deep dive trying to find out a dupe for the vitamin that they just recommended. Like, that is how my brain works. And all of a sudden, you realize you've crowded God out. Joshua 23:11 says, "So be very careful to love the Lord your God." I'm Monica, and that's your verse of the day on Positive, Encouraging K-Love.
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A friend of mine made goodie bags for all of her guests at her birthday party, and she's like 40. And I love that. I think that is the sweetest thing. Here's Brandon Lake. How good God is. I'm Kayla.

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Like, seriously, I hope that God surprises you all day long, that you're blessed with peace and joy and laughter. 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
1: Mm-hmm. Oh.
0: K-Love or Carlos and Amy.
1: Yes.
0: Just shared about how you asked your husband to rearrange the living room.
1: No. I rearranged the living room without even letting him know right before a big football game, and it's now a complete mess.
0: Right. Took down pictures.
1: And the TV that's above the fireplace because I want to put it on a side table.
0: Which means you have to kind of fix all the holes in the wall.
1: Everything, yes.
0: And then rehang things.
1: And even had to get out some paint.
2: Right. Oh, gosh, Amy.
0: here's the thing about this is Amy makes it sound like, oh, it's just a little rearranging. It's fine.
1: Yeah.
0: Like, it's just
1: no
0: whatever.
1: Big deal.
0: He's mad at me, but he'll be fine. He loves me. And he does. He does love me.
1: He does.
0: But Amy had just taken how long of a nap?
1: A 2-hour nap.
0: A 2-hour nap.
1: I felt so fired up and ready to do something productive.
2: Yeah, you were refreshed.
0: Had Eric napped?
1: He hadn't napped. No. Actually, he was in the middle of preparing dinner for our whole family.
0: He was smoking what?
1: A chicken.
0: A chicken.
1: Yes.
0: He was smoking chicken.
1: He was preparing zucchini from his garden.
0: From his garden, which he tends to.
1: Yes.
0: Yeah.
2: Daily.
0: Daily.
1: I know. I have a knockout of a husband. He's phenomenal. And here I am, the crazy dramatic one. I know that.
0: This man is smoking meat.
1: Yep.
0: Growing his own vegetables.
1: Yes.
0: Not taking naps. In the meantime, Princess wakes up with a daydream of like,
3: I just want to rearrange the entire house.
1: And she wonders why
0: her husband Eric is a little upset. She wonders why he's a little agitated. I think the cutest thing, and just to give you a little peek behind the curtain, is every morning Eric drives by the radio station.
1: Yes.
0: And he's on the interstate, but he just knows where the building is.
1: And he sends me a sweet little emoji of a waving hand and a kissing emoji.
2: So cute.
0: So this morning, Amy's like, I'm going to text him first. So she's like, hi, honey, do you still love me?
1: And he said, sure, with a laughing emoji, of course, as long as you don't mind that I'm not going to hang up any of the pictures that you took down off the wall for a couple of weeks.
0: You're not going to get those pictures hung up till after the Super Bowl.

Maybe you're like me. Maybe when you fail in life, your tendency is to hide from God. I'm Scott. I'm so glad you're listening to Caleb. I want to encourage you to think of failure differently next.

If you like shiny new things, you are going to love this. I'm Scott. I'm so glad you're listening to K-Love. There is a K-Love artist who is reinventing himself a bit.

I'm Scott, and I have a question for you. And honestly, it might be the most important question you ask yourself all day. I'll share it with you next.

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A wife is faced with a tough decision. 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I'm Scott. We'll find out what she decides to do next.

A friend shared this little conversation that her and her husband had via text this morning, and it is hilarious. And maybe you can answer the question for her. She's wondering if she should say anything to her husband about what she's texted him. I'm Scott. I'm so glad you're listening to K-Love. Meg said,

Lori, jumping in with you for the K-Love Afternoon Show. Coming up, I've got an opinion that formed over the weekend. It's a request to all the parents with kids. A hot take coming your way.

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0: sticks. You just took a giant sigh of relief. And I got to know, what is this news that you just read here at the K-Love Afternoon Show?
1: Lori, there's been so much money spent to get people on phones.
0: They've spent it well. I'm addicted.
1: Yeah. And now whoever they are spending money to get people off of phones.
0: Ooh.
1: Couldn't there be a more beautiful thing? Imagine sporting events, no phones. Concerts, no phones. Dating, no phones.
0: Blessed be. Yeah, I can imagine it, because

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Same time, same place tomorrow. I'll see you there. My heart